0: Money Man wrapping up that classic hit set, and Aerosmith in there, who loved to open up tours on June 2nd. As I was saying, they did it in 93. They also did it in 94 on this day when they played the Capitol Theater in New Hampshire. It was the first night of their 59 date Back in the Saddle tour.
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5: Lows level off around 52. Tonight, under clear skies, northeasterly winds around 5 miles per hour.
4: Ample sunshine expected with fog and spots early tomorrow.
5: Daytime highs approaching 79. Clear skies tomorrow night. Lows level off around 53.
4: In the Classic Hits 96.7 Weather Center, I'm meteorologist Jennifer Wojcicki. Currently, it's 73 degrees.

0: On this day in 86, Capitol Records released Queen's 12th studio album called A Kind of Magic. It was a big success over in the UK. It sold more than 100,000 copies in its first week. However, here in the U.S., it failed to do anything. It went up the Billboard chart to number 46 and released some singles, but nothing really took here in the States.
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0: Well, it wasn't his own damn fault. It was the wind. A big gust of wind blew Jimmy Buffett's biplane into a runway sign at Florida's Palm Beach International Airport on this day in rock history. That happened back in 2002.
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7: Lows level off around 52. Tonight, under clear skies, northeasterly winds around 5 miles per hour.
6: Ample sunshine expected with fog and spots early tomorrow.
7: Daytime highs approaching 79. Clear skies tomorrow night. Lows level off around 53.
6: 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Right now, 70.

0: I'm Bob Barron, bringing you the best in classic hits and rock history to go with it. That band, the Electric Light Orchestra, began their first U.S. tour on this date 53 years ago, back in 1973. That 40-date tour kicked off in San Diego.
1: I had no choice but to hear you. You stated your case, time and

0: 38 Special. They employed a drummer by the name of Steve Brookins from 1974 through 1987, one of the founding members of the band, celebrating birthday number 75 today. Happy birthday, Steve.
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6: Lows level off around 52.
5: Tonight, under clear skies, northeasterly winds around 5 miles per hour. Ample sunshine expected with fog and spots early tomorrow. Daytime highs approaching 79. Clear skies tomorrow night. Lows level off around 53. In the Classic Hits 96.7 Weather Center, I'm meteorologist Jennifer Wojcicki. 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

0: Chrissy Hynde and the Pretenders, Pete Farndon, their founding bassist's birthday is today. It's a heavenly birthday as Peter Grainville Farndon passed away in 1983. He was born on the 2nd of June, 1952, and was responsible for co-writing one of the group's songs, one of my personal favorites, The Wait.
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4: Lows level off around 52. Tonight, under clear skies, northeasterly winds around 5 miles per hour.
3: Ample sunshine expected with fog and spots early tomorrow.
4: Daytime highs approaching 79. Clear skies tomorrow night, lows level off around 53.
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0: Former Nirvana drummer Dave Grohl and his band Foo Fighters, also Twisted Sister and the Beatles in that set. Beatle Paul McCartney was sitting atop the album and singles chart on this day in 1973. His Wings album, Red Rose Speedway, was the number one album in the U.S., and a track off that called My Love was starting a four-week run at number one on the U.S. singles chart.
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4: Lows level off around 52. Tonight, under clear skies, northeasterly winds around 5 miles per hour.
3: Ample sunshine expected with fog and spots early tomorrow.
4: Daytime highs approaching 79. Clear skies tomorrow night, lows level off around 53.
3: 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Currently 64.

0: Jackson Browne was playing a fundraiser on this date 20 years ago, back in 06. It was a congressional campaign he was raising funds for by playing in a hayloft in Garrison, New York. It was all for his buddy John Hall, who is in the band Orleans. Remember them? They're coming up in the next set.
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0: There's Orleans, and Still the One, featuring John Hall, who's Jackson Browne's buddy. They were doing a fundraiser on the state in 2006, and John won his congressional seat back then. He represented New York's 19th congressional district in the U.S. House of Representatives from 2007 to 2011.
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9: Here's your Classic Hits 96.7 forecast. Lows level off around 52. Tonight, under clear skies, northeasterly winds around 5 miles per hour. Ample sunshine expected with fog and spots early tomorrow. Daytime highs approaching 79. Clear skies tomorrow night. Lows level off around 53. In the Classic Hits 96.7 Weather Center, I'm meteorologist Jennifer Wojcicki. Currently 63.
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0: Kryptonite, it's Three Doors Down, some Journey and some Stones in there. Today, a heavenly birthday for Stones member Charlie Watts, who was born on June 2nd, 1941. It's heavenly. He left us 5 years ago in August of 21.
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6: Lows level off around 52. Tonight, under clear skies, northeasterly winds around 5 miles per hour.
5: Ample sunshine expected with fog and spots early tomorrow.
6: Daytime highs approaching 79. Clear skies tomorrow night. Lows level off around 53.
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0: Phil Lynott
1: 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And it sold more than 600,000 copies and stayed on the charts for 62 weeks.
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0: Whole lot of shaking going on the radio this evening. I'm Bob Barron, bringing you the classics and stories to go with them. Hope you had a good time. Let's do this again.
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4: Lows level off around 52. Tonight, under clear skies, northeasterly winds around 5 miles per hour.
3: Ample sunshine expected with fog and spots early tomorrow.
4: Daytime highs approaching 79. Clear skies, tomorrow night, lows level off around 53.
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And moving the furniture, just don't break anything next time, all right? Oh, that's happened so often. And breaking my back, too, you know. It's Bob Worthington here, taking you through the wee hours and having fun with you as we're rocking the cradle of love. This is Billy Idol.

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5: Here's your classic hits 96.7 forecast. Lows level off around 52 overnight under clear skies, easterly winds around 5 miles per hour. Daytime highs approaching 79, Wednesday, bright sunshine. Lows level off around 53, Wednesday night, clear skies. High temperatures reach up to 83, Thursday, under clear skies, 85, Friday. In the classic hits 96.7 Weather Center, I'm meteorologist Paul Trombley. Currently 61.

0: grab yourself some popcorn, some Junior Mints. Our late, late, late movie now is showing American Gigolo, the movie which starred Richard Gere, Deb Harry, and Blondie. Speaking of movies, a double feature, if you will. How about something from the movie which starred Tom Cruise? In fact, it was 40 years ago this week at the movie theaters. You went to go see Top Gun the movie.
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Gonna let it ride. BTO, Bachman Turner Overdrive. Bob Worthington here. A lot of graduations going on. And if you were part of the class of 1982, putting your mind on rewind, I know it was preschool.

0: leaving the nightlight on for you through the wee hours and keeping you company with the music we love to share. Coming up, we have Benji Orr, Rico Kasich and the Cars, and the group from the Land Down Under, Australia Way, next.
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6: Here's your classic hits 96.7 forecast. Lows level off around 52 overnight under clear skies, easterly winds around 5 miles per hour. Daytime highs approaching 79 Wednesday. Bright

0: cause for celebration. And if you're celebrating a birthday, just like Marianne, happy birthday, Marianne, on your special day. And if you're celebrating, a very, very happy birthday to you on this June the 3rd.
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6: Here's your classic hits 96.7 forecast. Lows around 52 overnight under clear skies. Winds out of the east around 5 miles per hour. Bright sunshine expected again Wednesday. Daytime highs approaching 80. Clear skies Wednesday night. Lows around 54. Ample sunshine expected Thursday with daytime highs approaching 83. 85 Friday. In the classic hits 96.7 Weather Center, I'm meteorologist Paul Trombley. Currently, it's 54 degrees.

0: Oh, summer sounds best right here. It's the middle, Jimmy Eat World. Stick around, Bon Jovi on the way, and some early Doobie Brothers.
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0: always great to hook up with you during the wee hours. Bob Worthington here, and you give love a bad, bad name. Bon Jovi. Coming up, we're rocking with Aerosmith among the lyrical luminaries on the way.
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Oh, how you remind me, Nickelback. Bob Worthington here saying hi to Joanna. Happy birthday on your special day. Honored and privileged to be a part of it. And if you're celebrating a birthday today on this June 3rd, happy B-Day to you.

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4: Here's your classic hits 96.7 forecast. Lows around 52 overnight under clear skies. Winds out of the east around 5 miles per hour. Bright sunshine expected again Wednesday. Daytime highs approaching 80. Clear skies Wednesday night. Lows around 54. Ample sunshine expected Thursday with daytime highs approaching 83. 85 Friday. In the classic hits 96.7 Weather Center, I'm meteorologist Paul Trombley. Right now, 53.
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0: good for the soul maybe to take a different route home every now and then. Different scenery, right? Take the long way home, Supertramp. Stick around. It was on your radio this very day, June 3rd of 1984, from the album Sport. It's Huey Lewis in the news next.
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0: For Mickey and Freddie, two of our favorite truckers out there listening to us on the big rigs while they're listening and passing through town, we appreciate you. Coming up, Sweet Dreams from Annie Lennox and the Eurythmics, also Journey by Request, next.
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2: Here's your classic hits, 96.7 Forecast. High temperatures reach up to 80 today. Under clear skies, northeasterly winds around 5 miles per hour. Lows level off around 53 tonight, clear skies. Bright sunshine expected tomorrow. High temperatures reach up to 83. Dry with temperatures a bit above average Friday and Saturday, and highs in the mid-80s. In the Classic Hits 96.7 Weather Center, I'm meteorologist Paul Trombley. Currently, it's 51 degrees.

0: Annie Lennox, Eurythmics, those sweet dreams. Hey, stick around. Don Henley on the way, the romantic Stone Temple Pilots, saying hi to Alan, the night watchman, just about finishing his shift. Also, Julie at the hospital. Hey, we appreciate you tuning in.
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0: 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Hey, appreciate you and good morning. Let's make it a great day.
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6: Here's your classic hits 96.7 forecast. High temperatures reach up to 80 today. Under clear skies, northeasterly winds around 5 miles per hour. Lows level off around 53 tonight. Clear skies. Bright sunshine expected tomorrow. High temperatures reach up to 83. Dry with temperatures a bit above average Friday and Saturday, and highs in the mid-80s. In the Classic Hits 96.7 Weather Center, I'm meteorologist Paul Trombley. Currently, it's 51 degrees.

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1: This is a Fox News alert. I'm Ted Lindner. Los Angeles Mayor Karen Bass has advanced to a November runoff in her bid for a second term. More than a dozen candidates facing off in an all-party primary in the mayor's race. Since no candidate's on track to earn more than 50% of the vote, the top two finishers move on to a runoff. Currently in second place, Republican former reality TV star Spencer Pratt. In Iowa, Republican Congresswoman Ashley Hinson has won her party's nomination for U.S. Senate. She talked about her opponent, State Representative Josh Turek.
2: He would mean more taxes, fewer jobs, higher prices, less certainty. He puts illegals before Americans, before Iowans, criminals before victims.
1: Turek defeated Democrat State Senator Zach Walls in the primary. In New Jersey, Justin Murphy won the Republican Party's nomination for Senate. He'll take on Democrat Cory Booker. America's listening to Fox News.
3: Here's your classic hits 96.7 forecast. High temperatures reach up to 80 today. Under clear skies, northeasterly winds around 5 miles per hour. Lows level off around 53 tonight, clear skies. Bright sunshine expected tomorrow. High temperatures reach up to 83. Dry with temperatures a bit above average Friday and Saturday and highs in the mid-80s. In the classic hits 96.7 Weather Center, I'm meteorologist Paul Trombley. Right now, 52.
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5: Good Wednesday morning. It's 6:02 and mostly clear skies. Nice cool morning, 51 degrees. Wow. I wore a light jacket this morning. But wasn't yesterday about a perfect day? I mean, not humid, but warm. Just felt really good. Nice day. Hopefully today will be that way. 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Like them on Facebook. Coming up, we have music ahead from Creedence Clearwater Revival. Also, our Carlisle Young Thought for the Day. Later, today in history, the pole vault at the bottom of the hour, also local news with Bo B. Craft, brought to you by Interstate Auction. We have our daily celebration later in the hour and our morning toast. Keep it tuned. Meantime, it's U2 and With or Without You, Classic Hits.

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That's Creedence Clearwater Revival. 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Already halfway through the work week. All right. Time for our Carlisle Young Thought for the Day. And today, it's a quote from Teddy Roosevelt. We had a quote from a Roosevelt yesterday, Eleanor Roosevelt. Today, Teddy, who said, "Nobody cares how much you know until they know how much you care." Coming up, we'll have a look at today in history. We have Paul Fromley standing by in the Weather Center with the forecast. Right now, it's Lifehouse and Hanging by a Moment. 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

0: 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On this date in history, back in 1888, the poem Casey at the Bat by Ernest Lawrence Thayer was first published in the San Francisco Daily Examiner. On this date in 1937, Edward, the Duke of Windsor, who had abdicated the British throne, married American socialite Wallis Simpson in a private ceremony in France. 1943, an altercation between U.S. Navy sailors and young Mexican-Americans on the streets of Los Angeles led to several days of clashes known as the Zoot Suit Riots, as white mobs attacked Mexican-Americans across the city, injuring more than 150 people. 1965, during the Gemini 4 spaceflight, astronaut Edward H. White became the first American to walk in space. 1989, Chinese army troops entered Beijing's Tiananmen Square to begin a crackdown on student-led pro-democracy demonstrations, crushing their movement. 2016, former heavyweight boxing champion Muhammad Ali, whose athletic feats and activism placed him among the most revered athletes of all time, died in Scottsdale, Arizona at age 74. And in 2017, elite rock climber Alex Honnold became the first to climb solo to the top of the massive granite wall known as El Capitan in Yosemite National Park without ropes or safety gear. Yeah, I would never try that. Get weak-kneed at any high place. But I'm okay as long as I've got a rail or something. But, yeah. That is today in history. Coming up, look at the forecast. Paul Fromley standing by. Also, we'll get you back to the music with Led Zeppelin. The morning show is a presentation of Larkey HVAC.
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7: Here's your Classic Hits 96.7 forecast. High temperatures reach up to 80 today. Under clear skies, northeasterly winds around 5 miles per hour. Lows level off around 53 tonight, clear skies. Bright sunshine expected tomorrow. High temperatures reach up to 83. Dry with temperatures a bit above average Friday and Saturday, and highs in the mid-80s. In the Classic Hits 96.7 Weather Center, I'm meteorologist Paul Trombley. Right now, 52.
0: Thanks, Paul. And right now we're looking at mostly clear skies in London. Coming up after the fire, and we'll have a look at our pole vault. Also, Bo Beecraft is standing by in the newsroom with local news. 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Right now, it's Led Zeppelin and Ramble On. Classic hits. Good morning.

0: After the Fire, Der Kommissar. 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It is 6:29 on this Wednesday. Happy Hump Day. Time for the pole vault. And if you want to eat a bag of potato chips, you shouldn't have to devour it while hiding in a closet. But there's a reason why people might consider it. A new poll, 69% of people in long-term relationships say they feel judged by their partner for their snacking habits. And it goes both ways. Another 69% admit they judge their partner for their snack choices. It's unclear if those are mostly the same people, but there's clearly some overlap. Men are more likely to feel judged by a slim margin, and it happens more with young people than old folks, which makes sense. If you're 75 years old, you may feel a little less pressure to trim down into that summer bod for your partner. The poll also asked people what their guilty pleasure foods were, and pizza is number one. Yeah. Love pizza. I was talking to somebody not long ago. Just doing that, if you had to go the rest of your life with one kind of food, what would it be? Well, pizza. I mean, think about it. You can have breakfast pizza. You can have all kinds of different varieties, toppings. You can even have a dessert pizza, you know, with the apple and cinnamon and, yeah. So pizza, yeah. Anyway, ice cream was second, followed by burgers, potato chips, fried chicken, chocolate, cake, French fries, candy, and bacon. Now I'm hungry. Coming up, we'll have a look at news. Bo B. Kraft is standing by with local news, brought to you by Interstate Auction. Also, we have Paul Fromley in the Weather Center. He has your forecast. And I have music ahead from Edgar Winter Group. So keep it tuned.
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5: In the newsroom, I'm Bo B. Kraft. A planned Pride event in Corbin has been put on hold over safety concerns. Organizers say they received reports of possible threats involving extremist groups. The event had been scheduled to be held late September. Organizers say more volunteers and support staff are needed to move forward safely. Officials say the decision was made out of an abundance of caution, with community members being asked to get involved if they'd like to help. A Prestonsburg woman is facing charges after a crash that left a pedestrian seriously hurt. Police say 55-year-old Julia Vanderpool reportedly ran off the road and struck a person along Kentucky 1428. The victim was then airlifted to a hospital with life-threatening injuries. Troopers say Vanderpool showed signs of impairment and failed a sobriety test. She's now been charged with DUI and first-degree assault as the case remains under investigation. With news, I'm Bo Beecraft.
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6: Here's your classic hits 96.7 forecast. High temperatures reach up to 80 today. Under clear skies, northeasterly winds around 5 miles per hour. Lows level off around 53. Tonight, clear skies. Bright sunshine expected tomorrow. High temperatures reach up to 83. Dry with temperatures a bit above average Friday and Saturday and highs in the mid-80s. In the Classic Hits 96.7 Weather Center, I'm meteorologist Paul Trombley. Right now, 50.
0: Thanks, Paul. And right now, we're looking at mostly clear skies in London. Coming up, Kenny Wayne Shepherd, our daily celebration and morning toast, so get your coffee brewing. Right now, it's the Edgar Winter Group and Free Ride. 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

0: 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Time for our daily celebration. And, of course, Wednesday is Hump Day. If you look at the work week as a hill, we're on the tip top of it, heading down the other side toward the weekend. So, yeah, halfway to the weekend. It's also National Egg Day. To me, breakfast just isn't breakfast without eggs. I guess my favorite way is fried, over medium. Don't want the white part to be too runny, or runny at all if you can get it that way. But the yolk, make that runny. Along with some bacon, or sausage, or both. Some gravy and biscuits, and there you go. But eggs are a nutritious food nutritious, is that a word? I don't think so. Nutrient rich, how's that? Yeah, food that has gone back and forth with science and nutritionists over the decades. Eggs were bad for us, now they're good for us. Bad, good, bad, it's like coffee. I say, have your coffee and eggs. An old doctor a long time ago told me that eggs have cholesterol in them, but eating eggs doesn't translate into cholesterol in your bloodstream, your blood chemistry. So anyway, I still run on that. And I eat a lot of eggs. My cholesterol is pretty good. I do have to take Lipitor, but I blame other things for that. Genetics and anyway. Or whatever, we know one egg does provide an excellent source of protein and vitamin D. At 75 calories and 5 grams of fat, it's an easy choice to satisfy hunger, too. National Repeat Day. For some, this day is an opportunity. For others, a bad omen. Repeating a foot massage on a day with a dear friend would make this holiday special. Repeating a root canal or a natural disaster, not suggested. Even though you might get tired of reading the same story to your child, repeating favorite things can actually be healthy for them. So, yeah. National Repeat Day. And it's National Repeat Day. I'm just kidding. It's also Chocolate Macaroon Day. Chocolate Macaroon Day. You had me at chocolate, but yeah, a tasty mix of chocolate in our macaroons. The macaroon originates from Italy and means paste, basically. When macaroons were first created, it was common practice to make them with almond flour, which is much cheaper and easier to come by than coconut. Eventually, shredded coconut replaced the almond flour. Because they did not contain any flour, Jewish people in Italy ate them as treats during Passover. These cookies are now a traditional Passover treat in Jewish households throughout the world. So there you go. Some things to celebrate today. So grab your coffee and let's have our morning toast. Or tea, whatever. Terry, down the hall, he's having his Diet Mountain Dew. So, put them together through the radio. Clink, clink. Coming up, a look at the forecast. Paul Fromley standing by in the Weather Center. And we have Pink Floyd queued up for you. 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
6: Here's your classic hits 96.7 forecast. High temperatures reach up to 80 today. Under clear skies, northeasterly winds around 5 miles per hour. Lows level off around 53. Tonight, clear skies. Bright sunshine expected tomorrow. High temperatures reach up to 83. Dry with temperatures a bit above average Friday and Saturday and highs in the mid-80s. In the Classic Hits 96.7 Weather Center, I'm meteorologist Paul Trombley. Right now, 50.
0: Thanks, Paul. And right now, we're looking at mostly sunny skies in London. A beautiful morning. I mean, shaping up to be another day maybe like yesterday, which was picture perfect. One of those days you want to just sit out on the porch and drink coffee. Coming up. But yeah, we got to go to work. Coming up, we have John Mellencamp. Also, Fox News at the top of the hour, world and national news. Followed by state news from Kentucky News Network. We also have Bo Beecraft. He's back in the newsroom with more local news brought to you by Interstate Auction. I'll check traffic. We have Scott Fitzgerald at KNN with sports. Later, our community calendar. Gary Conley has today's Minuteman Minute, and still later, news from the Weird Wire. So be the most informed person at work this morning. Keep it tuned. Meantime, it's Pink Floyd and Another Brick in the Wall. Classic hits. Good morning.

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1: This is a Fox News alert. I'm Sue Guzman. Los Angeles Mayor Karen Bass advancing to a November runoff as she seeks a second term. She could be facing a runoff against Republican Spencer Pratt.
2: I hope she's ready, you know, because I literally could not be more excited.
1: In the California governor's race, Steve Hilton currently leading the vote count.
3: Hundreds of years, people have come to California to follow their dreams. But now they're leaving. Well, that's what we're going to turn around. We are going to make California the best place in the world to start and run a business, to start and raise a family. This is the place.
1: General election set for November 3rd. U.S. forces launching fresh self-defense strikes on Iran after thwarting new attacks. President Trump says the peace talks have been going on. 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
5: Families remain displaced, with officials saying it could last several more days. The petroleum line fire continues to burn in Muhlenberg County. The first calls came in just before noon Monday for a large fire along State Route 175 between U.S. 62 and Bards Hill Road. Officials say that all 18 homes inside that half-mile perimeter were evacuated near the community of Graham. This line is owned by British Petroleum, and it runs from northern Indiana down to Dixon, Tennessee. It's shut down with the fire burning until fixes can begin. Officials add that the expected environmental impact is minimal. A mistrial call via Fayette County judge in the retrial of William Parker Brown. He's the suspect in the murder of Ava Creech back in October 2020. Her body was discovered in her apartment's closet, with her body bound, gagged, and decomposing. The conviction from the September 2025 trial was overturned by the state Supreme Court, as prosecutors were found to have withheld recorded jail calls, along with making improper comments on Brown's decision to testify. A new trial date hasn't been established yet. It's also unclear why a mistrial was granted in this two-day trial. Former U.S. Senate candidate Nate Morris, nominated by President Donald Trump to become the next ambassador to Colombia. The two met prior to Kentucky's primary election, as Morris was asked to step aside in the race for a role in the Trump administration. Morris, the founder of waste company Rubicon and the CEO of Morris Industries, was critical of current Senator Mitch McConnell and his campaign. He announced his campaign on Donald Trump Jr.'s Triggered podcast and received $10 million from Elon Musk. Charles Booker will battle Andy Barr for the retiring senator's seat this November. I'm Lee Mowen.
4: This is the Kentucky News Network.
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11: In the newsroom, I'm Bo B. Crab. A man has died following a three-vehicle crash in Laurel County that occurred late Saturday night, with deputies saying 28-year-old Nathan McCart of London was riding a motorcycle when a Chevy Equinox driven by 18-year-old Hannah Sproles pulled out into his path on Hal Rogers Parkway. The impact then caused a chain reaction involving a pickup truck driven by Joel Gilliam. All three drivers were taken to the hospital, but McCart later died from his injuries. Sproles and Gilliam were treated for non-life-threatening injuries, and the crash remains under investigation. A Harlan man faces charges after deputies say he violated a protective order in Laurel County. Authorities arrested 40-year-old David Hall Sunday afternoon just south of London after receiving multiple complaints. He was found in violation of an emergency protection order and appeared to be intoxicated. He was charged with violating the order and public intox and taken to the Laurel County Correctional Center. With news, I'm Bo Beecraft.
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12: Here's your classic hits 96.7 forecast. High temperatures reach up to 80 today. Under clear skies, northeasterly winds around 5 miles per hour. Lows level off around 53 tonight, clear skies. Bright sunshine expected tomorrow. High temperatures reach up to 83. Dry with temperatures a bit above average Friday and Saturday, and highs in the mid-80s. In the Classic Hits 96.7 Weather Center, I'm meteorologist Paul Trombley. Right now, 50.
13: Thanks, Paul. And right now, we're looking at sunshine in London. A nice, crisp, cool morning for you to start off your day. Looking at traffic, no traffic problems have been texted in so far, so looks like smooth sailing for your morning commute. But we do have this heads up from the Transportation Cabinet. We have continuing today bridge load testing operations on the Hal Rogers Parkway in Clay County. That's between the junction with Kentucky 873 at mile point 27 out to the Manchester exit at mile point 20. But they're going to be working today, 8 a.m. to 6 p.m. Should be finishing up today. But watch out for that. It's going to be closed between those two areas of Hal Rogers Parkway today, starting at 8 o'clock. Take an alternate route or expect significant delays. If you happen upon a traffic situation, or if you have a birthday for us, the birthday club comes your way about 8:30 or so. You can text it in at 864-2148, 864-2148. But don't text and drive. Be sure to get to where you can stop safely before fiddling with your phone. But if you stop at a traffic light, be on the lookout for it turning green, because as soon as it turns green, we have our hand on the horn already, ready to go. And buckle up, would you?

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1: 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Coming up, we have music ahead from Hootie and the Blowfish. Also, Scott Fitzgerald standing by at KNN with sports. Meantime, it's Peter Frampton, Show Me the Way on Classic Hits.

0: And welcome to the Midweek Kentucky. I'm Scott Fitzgerald. Let's talk sports here on the Kentucky News Network. A day after Kentucky unveiled their big fella, Louisville officially unveiled its nine-man newcomer class yesterday. And the headline, of course, Kansas center Floyd Badinga, the nation's top-rated transfer product. Badinga joins a loaded group that includes Oregon point guard Jackson Shelsted, Arkansas wing Carter Knox, and Iowa forward Alvaro Vulgaris. From the round ball to the oblong, the Bengals continuing OTA workouts yesterday. One of the biggest developments, of course, the return of star receiver Ja'Marr Chase. He was back on the field along with DJ Turner. But of course, all eyes on that Cincinnati defense, who made significant moves in the offseason to bolster their chances at getting back to the Super Bowl, something not lost on Chase.
1: The moves they did has shown us like they want to be with us too. You know what I'm saying? They want to push us and help us be at the next level where we know we could be at, that we know we needed.
0: Staying with football, Kentucky legend Randall Cobb has taken another step towards cementing his legacy. Cobb was officially named to the 2027 College Football Hall of Fame ballot after one of the most versatile careers in SEC history. The former Wildcat started as quarterback, receiver, and return specialist, setting Kentucky's career touchdown record and the SEC's season single all-purpose yardage mark in 2010. It was a beautiful night for baseball along the banks of the Ohio last night.
2: Chip shot!
0: Yeah, Blake Dunn delivered the walk-off RBI single in the 10th. The Reds rallied past the Royals 4-3 in 10 innings. Spencer Steer did most of the damage, blasting two solo home runs. On a night when the Reds logged just four hits, starter Andrew Abbott tossed six strong innings, allowing three runs on five hits while striking out five. The series wraps up tonight. Highly touted rookie Chase Burns will take the hill for the Natty at 7-1 with that slim 1.96 ERA. Have a great day, Kentucky. I'm Scott Fitzgerald.
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1: Here's your classic hits 96.7 forecast. High temperatures reach up to 80 today. Under clear skies, northeasterly winds around 5 miles per hour. Lows level off around 53 tonight, clear skies. Bright sunshine expected tomorrow. High temperatures reach up to 83. Dry with temperatures a bit above average Friday and Saturday and highs in the mid-80s. In the classic hits 96.7 Weather Center, I'm meteorologist Paul Trombley. Currently, it's 52 degrees.
2: Thanks, Paul. And right now, we're looking at sunshine in London. Beautiful morning. Coming up, we have David Lee Roth also. We'll check out our community calendar. And Gary Conley standing by with today's Minuteman Minute. Right now, it's Rush, Closer to the Heart. Classic hits.

0: Just Like Paradise, David Lee Roth. Classic Hits, 96.7. Good Wednesday morning at 7:31. Halfway to the weekend. Hang in there. It's hump day. Look at our community calendar at the Laurel County Public Library. Tomorrow at 1, it's America 250, a special screening event. That's from 1 till 4. And their summer reading challenge is going on all summer long. Check out more information at laurellibrary.org. The most awarded band in bluegrass history is kicking off the London Tourism and Parks annual Town Center Summer Concert Series. Friday, June 5th. 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Opening up will be Kentucky natives and local favorites Hancock and Shouse. Of course, the food trucks will be there. 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Otherwise, entertainment's free. 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So June 6th, this Saturday. 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Or their Facebook page. 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
1: 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Gary Conley here from Minuteman Press with today's Minuteman Minute, Leadership 101. Several years ago, I heard about an experiment using processionary caterpillars. These creatures travel obediently in long lines, one behind the other. Jean Fabre, the French entomologist, once led a group of these caterpillars onto the rim of a large flower pot so that the leader of the procession found himself nose to tail with the last caterpillar in the procession. They formed a circle without beginning or end. The ring of caterpillars circled the flower pot for 7 days and seven nights until they died from exhaustion and starvation. An ample supply of food was close at hand and plainly visible, but it was outside the range of the circle, so the caterpillars continued along the beaten path. People often behave in a similar way. Habit patterns become deeply established, and it's easier to follow them than to cope with change, even when that change may represent freedom, achievement, and success. The landscape of history is dotted with successful men and women who, if they had been caterpillars, would have broken ranks and found themselves munching all alone on a lifetime supply of eucalyptus leaves. We've all heard the little gem of wisdom that says, if you always do what you've always done, you will always get what you've always got. The late Southern author Louis Grizzard also had a way with words when he eloquently said, if you ain't the lead dog, the scenery never changes. And that's your Minuteman Minute. Today's Minuteman Minute is brought to you by Minuteman Press of London, Kentucky, where we design, print, and promote you.
0: Thanks, Gary. Coming up, we'll have a look at the forecast. Paul Fromley standing by in the Weather Center. And music from Heart.
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6: Here's your classic hits, 96.7 forecast. High temperatures reach up to 80 today. Under clear skies, northeasterly winds around 5 miles per hour. Lows level off around 53. Tonight, clear skies. Bright sunshine expected tomorrow. High temperatures reach up to 83. Dry with temperatures a bit above average Friday and Saturday, and highs in the mid-80s. In the Classic Hits 96.7 Weather Center, I'm meteorologist Paul Trombley. Currently, it's 54 degrees.
0: Thanks, Paul. And right now we have sunshine in London. Beautiful morning. Let's get out there and make the day just as great as the weather. Coming up, we have Vertical Horizon. Also, a look at news from the Weird Wire. Right now, it's Heart and Magic Man. Classic hits.

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0: 7:48 on a Wednesday. Time for news from the Weird Wire. You know how those long-haired cows are really popular now? Well, a fed-up UK farmer has pledged to breed uglier cows to curb the relentless tide of influencers lining up to snap selfies and generally harass his handsome Highland cattle. Alex Birch from Derbyshire told the BBC of his plan to de-beauty his bovines. I don't know how he expects to do that, but the 39-year-old cattle farmer said he's observed a concerning uptick in gawkers flocking to his farm in Baslow Edge to film viral videos of his animals, which are known as floofy due to their thick, shaggy fur. He said his cows doesn't get any peace. He's witnessed people hugging his tufty bovines, taking selfies, and even pulling their tails in a bid to create viral content. Now, the Peak District National Park Authority is warned against hugging or otherwise interacting with the animals due to the risk of being trampled, charged, or attacked, especially when the cows have young. And after all, these are cows, big, bulky animals. They can hurt you if they want to. No matter how adorable they look. So, yeah. Not seen any of those cows locally, but you see them in the paintings, and I don't know, they're just all the rage these days. Coming up, look at forecast. Paul Fromley standing by in the Weather Center, and we'll get you back to the music with Tom Petty. 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
8: Here's your classic hits 96.7 forecast. High temperatures reach up to 80 today. Under clear skies, northeasterly winds around 5 miles per hour. Lows level off around 53 tonight. Clear skies. Bright sunshine expected tomorrow. High temperatures reach up to 83. Dry with temperatures a bit above average Friday and Saturday, and highs in the mid-80s. In the Classic Hits 96.7 Weather Center, I'm meteorologist Paul Trombley. Currently, it's 54 degrees.
1: Thanks, Paul. And right now we're looking at mostly sunny skies in London. Coming up, Robert Palmer. Also, news from Fox at the top of the hour, world and national news. That'll be followed by state news from KNN. Also, next hour, fascinating facts. 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Meantime, it's Tom Petty and the Heartbreakers and Refugee on Classic Hits.

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1: Fox News, I'm CJ Papa. California officials still counting votes in those primary races. Republican gubernatorial candidate Steve Hilton.
2: I'm here to fight for you and to help you to have that chance at following your dream, whatever it is.
1: And Democrat Javier Becerra.
3: As your governor, I am ready to lead the fight to uphold California's promise.
1: Are leading an unofficial early returns. Meanwhile,
4: incumbent Los Angeles Mayor Karen Bass has advanced to a November runoff after failing to capture 51% of the votes needed to win outright. She could face Republican reality TV star Spencer Pratt.
1: That's Fox's Sue Guzman. Pratt looking to hold on to second place. Democrat Nithya Raman has not conceded yet. Republican Congresswoman Ashley Hanson trouncing her opponent will run for the open U.S. Senate seat in November against Democrat Josh Turek, who defeated Zach Walls. 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
6: Residents in Boyd County are terrified a massive new data center will destroy their generational farmland. Neighbors packed a Catlettsburg town hall Monday to fight TerraWulf's plan to build a Muskie data campus. Working class families say the energy corporation blindsided them, and they fear the massive facility will cause noise pollution and drain the local water system. In Madison County, a grieving man is taking his fight for justice to the interstate. Caleb Thompson parked a truck with a giant homemade billboard on an overpass above I-75. The sign demands the death penalty for Brian Epperson, the man accused of distributing the meth that killed Thompson's fiancée last year. Thompson says he will not stop his public campaign despite repeated trial delays. Further west in Logan County, high school students are getting a multi-million dollar path to trade careers. The school board has approved a $10.3 million expansion for the Career and Technical Center in Russellville. The grant funded construction will add new shops for diesel and plumbing programs so students who cannot afford college can secure high-paying jobs. In Bowling Green, skeletal remains found in the woods have finally been identified as a man who's been missing for 6 years. The remains found off Richardsville Road in January belong to Rafe Velik, who disappeared in 2020 without his phone or car. Police do not suspect foul play. And finally, in Lexington, animal control spent Friday night chasing a rogue chicken around the Tate's Creek area. Neighbors joined the chaotic bird pursuit until the exhausted chicken eventually surrendered by trapping herself in a swimming pool. She's now safe at a local shelter. I'm Travis Laird.
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9: Here's your classic hits 96.7 forecast. Ample sunshine expected today, with daytime highs approaching 80. Winds out of the northeast, around 5 miles per hour. Clear skies again tonight. Lows dip down to about 53. Bright sunshine expected tomorrow. Daytime highs approaching 83. Temps above average Friday and Saturday, with highs in the mid-80s. In the classic hits 96.7 Weather Center, I'm meteorologist Paul Trombley. Right now, it's 54 degrees.
10: Thanks, Paul. And right now we're looking at mostly sunny skies in London.
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10: 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Like them on Facebook. Coming up, we have Bush, also Fascinating Facts. Right now, it's the Steve Miller Band with Swing Town on Classic Hits.

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3: Well, miners in Myanmar have discovered a rare ruby of enormous size, considered to be the second largest by weight ever found in the conflict-battered Southeast Asian nation. The ruby, measuring 11,000 carats, 4.8 pounds, was unearthed in the upper Mandalay region, the heartland of the lucrative gem mining industry that has recently experienced intense fighting in the country's wide-ranging civil war. Myanmar produces as much as 90% of the world's rubies. But human rights activists and organizations such as the Britain-based research and lobbying group Global Witness have urged jewelers to stop purchasing gems sourced from Myanmar, as the industry has served as a vital revenue stream for its military governments over several decades. Big ruby.
2: Fascinating.
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3: Here's your classic hits 96.7 forecast. Ample sunshine expected today, with daytime highs approaching 80. Winds out of the northeast, around 5 miles per hour. Clear skies again tonight. Lows dip down to about 53. Bright sunshine expected tomorrow. Daytime highs approaching 83. Temps above average Friday and Saturday, with highs in the mid-80s. In the classic hits 96.7 Weather Center, I'm meteorologist Paul Trombley. Right now, it's 57 degrees.
4: Thanks, Paul. And right now, we're looking at mostly sunny skies in London. Beautiful morning. Coming up, we have Denise Williams, the birthday girl, kicking off the birthday block. And we'll have a look at local birthdays, the birthday club, more celebrity birthdays, and entertainment news, even what's on TV tonight. Right now, it's the Eagles and Heartache Tonight. Classic hits. Good morning.

The Birthday Girl, Denise Williams, with Let's Hear It for the Boy. Well, let's hear it for the girl, since it's her birthday. But Denise Williams, 76 today. We'll get back to more celebrity birthdays in just a sec. First, our birthday club, local birthdays, and Dale Clooney. Happy birthday from all your family and friends. Dale's from Corbin. Happy birthday, Dale. Ken Jones, longtime police officer at the London Police Department, also worked with the Sheriff's Office as well. So, happy birthday to Kenny Jones. And thank you for your longtime service in law enforcement. Happy birthday to Jill Summers from your husband and kids. And a happy birthday to Sherry Veach from the gang at work. All of us here at Classic Hits wish Dale, Ken, Jill, and Sherry a happy birthday and many more. Celebrity birthdays, other than Denise Williams, we have singer Ian Hunter of Mott the Hoople, 87 today. Mott the Hoople's coming up to resume the birthday block in just a bit. Basketball Hall of Famer Billy Cunningham is 83. Golf Hall of Famer Hale Irwin is 81. Singer Susie Quattro, 76 today. Former First Lady Jill Biden is 75. And tennis player Rafael Nadal is 40 today. Coming up, we'll continue the birthday block, but some entertainment.

0: entertainment news. Summertime is usually the season of endless blockbusters at movie theaters, but it's also the time when the major streamers debut some of their biggest titles of the year. Among the highlights are Netflix's new Harlan Coben mystery series, I Will Find You, and the return of evergreen hits like Sweet Magnolias and Sullivan's Crossing. Prime Video, is set to unleash season 4 of The Legend of Vox Machina, while HBO Max will drop the newest season of the fantastic Game of Thrones spinoff, House of the Dragon. Some things to look forward to on the streamers. Network TV tonight, we have Brilliant Minds at 8, Chicago Fire at 9, and Chicago PD at 10. CBS has Harlan Coben's Final Twist at 8. Boston Blue comes on at 9 and FBI at 10. On ABC, NBA tip-off show as the Knicks are at the Spurs, game 1 of the NBA Finals. And on Fox, MasterChef comes on at 8 and The Floor is on at 9. The forecast is coming up. We have Paul Fromley standing by in the Weather Center. We'll get you back to the music with Mott the Hoople as we continue the birthday block.
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5: Here's your Classic Hits 96.7 forecast. Ample sunshine expected today, with daytime highs approaching 80. Winds out of the northeast, around 5 miles per hour. Clear skies again tonight. Lows dip down to about 53. Bright sunshine expected tomorrow. Daytime highs approaching 83. Temps above average Friday and Saturday, with highs in the mid-80s. In the Classic Hits 96.7 Weather Center, I'm meteorologist Paul Trombley. Right now, 52.
0: Thanks, Paul. And right now, sunny skies in London. A beautiful morning. Start off your Wednesday, hump day. Yeah, halfway to the weekend. Coming up, we have Susie Quattro, the birthday girl. Right now, it's Mott the Hoople featuring the birthday boy, the singer, Ian Hunter. He's, let me find my list here again, make sure, 87 today. Wow. Happy birthday to Ian. Here he is with All the Young Dudes. Classic Hits.

0: Stumbling in.
1: Whatever.
0: That's Susie Quattro, the birthday girl. And Norman. Well, let me look back on my... Yeah, Chris Norman. Classic Hits, 96.7. I'm Dave Begley. And that wraps up the birthday block. Now, our survey of the day. According to a new survey, a third of Americans consider themselves to be perfectionists. How about you? You a perfectionist? I am a perfectionist. I hate mistakes, especially when I make them. And I'm making them right now. Kind of discombobulated here, doing two or three things at once, so let me focus. 32% say they are perfectionists, and another 13% think they might be. Just over 50% say they're definitely not a perfectionist. Now, whether you are or not, what's your opinion on them? You think it's generally a good or bad thing to be a perfectionist? Now, 50% of Americans think it's a good thing in general. 32% say it's a bad quality to have, and everyone else isn't sure. The poll also found 50% of us get along with perfectionists, or don't find it too hard to work with them. 22% say they don't work well with perfectionists. Well, being a perfectionist, I just have to deal with my mistakes. My job situation. I'm in the studio by myself. It's my production, my programming, and my voice and the way I jock things around. So if there's a mistake, it's me, usually. There's sometimes a network issue that might make things stumble, but it's usually me. No one else to blame but me. But my wife also says that she would never work for me. Too hard to please. But anyway. So I guess it's a bad thing in a lot of ways. How about you? Coming up, we'll have a look at the forecast. Paul Fromley standing by in the Weather Center. And we'll get you back to the music with Grand Funk Railroad, who will be at the Town Center Summer Concert Series in August. 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Check it out. That's going to be a good show. And this Friday, while we're talking about Town Center Summer Concert Series, we've got the Del McCurry Band, the most awarded bluegrass band ever, on the stage at Town Center Park this Friday night. Hancock and Shouse will be opening up for them. 7 o'clock. Be there. Bring your lawn chairs and your blankets, a little extra money for the food trucks. They'll have food and drink. But the entertainment is free. Looking forward to it. Yours truly, and Terry Harris will be there emceeing on the stage, as usual. Looking forward to getting back with you guys. Anyway, again, the forecast is coming up, and Grand Funk. The morning show is a presentation of Larkey HVAC.
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6: Here's your classic hits 96.7 forecast. Ample sunshine expected today with daytime highs approaching 80. Winds out of the northeast around 5 miles per hour. Clear skies again tonight. Lows dip down to about 53. Bright sunshine expected tomorrow. Daytime highs approaching 83. Temps above average Friday and Saturday with highs in the mid-80s. In the Classic Hits 96.7 Weather Center, I'm meteorologist Paul Trombley. Currently 61.
0: Yeah, gradually warming up out there, and going to be another nice day. Yesterday was just picture perfect, right? Now, hopefully today's just as good. Coming up, we have music ahead from Aerosmith, also NXS at the top of the hour. A look at news, Fox News, world and national news. Also, we have Bo Beecraft back in the newsroom with local news brought to you by Interstate Auction. Also, next hour, ever told the house guests to make themselves at home and then regret it? Yeah, man, more on that. Also, the smells in our homes. What smell do you like in your home? And online dating profiles. You know, some people lie about those or lie on those about themselves. We'll talk about the lies people tell on their dating profile. Right now, it's Grand Funk Railroad, as promised. We're an American band, so get your air drumsticks ready. Here we go.

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1: News. I'm Chris Foster. The primary for California governor is undecided. The top two finishers advance, and Republican Steve Hilton leads the ballot count so far.
2: We are going to make California the best place in the world to start and run a business, to start and raise a family. This is the place.
1: Democrat Javier Becerra is in second place ahead of Democrat Tom Steyer.
3: California is the richest state in the richest country in the history of the world. It's unacceptable that right now so many Californians struggle to make ends meet.
1: Los Angeles Mayor Karen Bass advances to the general election in her race against either Republican Spencer Pratt or another Democrat, Nitya Ramen. In Iowa, Trump-backed House Republican Ashley Hinson wins her Senate primary and will face Democrat Josh Turek in November. At least one person's killed and Kuwait's main airport is badly damaged in an Iranian drone attack. 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
5: In the newsroom, I'm Bo B. Crab. A London man has been arrested on a burglary charge in Laurel County, with deputies reporting that 39-year-old Michael Carroll was taken into custody over the weekend off Tomcat Trail. He was wanted on a warrant for third-degree burglary, and authorities say Kentucky State Police assisted with the arrest. Carroll was then lodged in the Laurel County Correctional Center, and the case continues with no further details released. Deputies in Laurel County arrested a Corbin man after reports of a possible impaired driver. Authorities say 52-year-old Sammy Harrell was found passed out behind the wheel of a vehicle just south of London. They say he showed signs of impairment and had a suspended license as well. He was also reportedly found with drug paraphernalia and a controlled substance. Harrell now faces multiple charges and was taken to the Laurel County Correctional Center. With news, I'm Bo B. Craft.
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1: 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And like them on Facebook. Coming up, Collective Soul. And have you ever told a guest to make yourself at home and then regretted it? Yeah, more on that in just a bit. Right now, back to the music we go with Styx, Blue Collar Man. Classic hits.

0: That's Collective Soul Shine on Classic Hits 96.7. I'm Dave Begley. Good morning. In a new survey, 72% of people say they've told guests to make themselves at home. And of those people, 91% have regretted it at one point. Now, the worst behaviors people have seen from guests are expecting to be fed more meals than you plan to serve, overstaying their welcome, making a mess, hogging the bathroom, and more. Keeping you up too late, or waking you up too early, arriving uninvited, drinking too much alcohol, and breaking something. 35% of people say that they've been in a situation that got inconsiderate enough that they've actually told someone they're a bad guest. How about you? Coming up, we'll have a look at the forecast. Paul Fromley standing by in the Weather Center. Also, music ahead from Foreigner, AC/DC, and The Police. Plus, we spend a lot of money on stuff to make our home smell good. A new survey on smells inside your home. Oh, oh, oh,
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6: Here's your Classic Hits 96.7 forecast. Ample sunshine expected today, with daytime highs approaching 80. Winds out of the northeast, around 5 miles per hour. Clear skies again tonight. Lows dip down to about 53. Bright sunshine expected tomorrow. Daytime highs approaching 83. Temps above average Friday and Saturday with highs in the mid-80s. In the Classic Hits 96.7 Weather Center, I'm meteorologist Paul Trombley. Currently, it's 61 degrees.
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0: Hey, give me my space, okay? That's the Police, Don't Stand So Close to Me, on Classic Hits 96.7. Dave Begley here. We all spend a ton of money on stuff to make our home smell good. Candles, air fresheners, essential oils, those reed sticks, whatever. But all we really need is buckets of bleach. In a new survey, people were asked for their favorite scents to enjoy at home. 17% said anything floral, flowers, potpourri, stuff like that. But 14% said they enjoy the scent of cleaning and sanitizing products like chlorine bleach. I assume this is more about the corresponding feeling of having a clean home, not the chemical smell itself. I don't know, I think I like the smell itself, especially in my pool, but chlorine makes me think clean. 13% say they prefer a citrus smell. Another 13% say woodsy or natural scents. And 11% say the smell of baked goods. 66% of people believe they'd be able to recognize the unique scent of their home, for better or worse. Coming up, we'll get you back to the music with Boston, also Matchbox 20. And the cool part about online dating is you can see someone's profile before meeting them. But that can also be a bad thing if they lie. More on that coming up. Morning Show's presentation of Larkey HVAC.
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0: Matchbox 20 with Push on Classic Hits 96.7. I'm Dave Begley on The Morning Show, and back when I was dating, there was no online, so we never heard of online dating. But I guess the cool part about online dating is you can see someone's profile before meeting them. If it's an actual undoctored photo and a recent photo. Now, the bad part is people lie on those profiles, even if it's just a little misleading fib. A new survey shows 47% of people admitted to having intentionally stretched the truth. And it's more common among men than women, 51% to 44%. Interestingly, though, the most common thing people lie about is their current hairstyle. 61% of people have done that. This is probably having an outdated or misleading photo of maybe years ago when you actually had hair. Not someone denying that they have a man bun. For men, that could be hiding their baldness or receding hairline. Yep. And for women, that could be how their hair is dyed, using a photo from a fancy event like a wedding. The second most common lie is about their career. So, ever lied on a dating profile? Or ever caught someone in a lie? Coming up, we'll have a look at the forecast. Paul Fromley standing by in the Weather Center. We'll get you back to the music with Judas Priest and Simple Minds. Also, at the top of the hour, Fox News and Laura Latham takes over the air chair. As for me, I'll be back tomorrow morning at 6 for the Friday Eve edition of The Morning Show. Or you can hop over to our sister station, Sam 1039. I'll be there until 3. You guys have a great day.
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6: Here's your Classic Hits 96.7 forecast. Ample sunshine expected today, with daytime highs approaching 80. Winds out of the northeast, around 5 miles per hour. Clear skies again tonight. Lows dip down to about 53. Bright sunshine expected tomorrow. Daytime highs approaching 83. Temps above average Friday and Saturday, with highs in the mid-80s. In the Classic Hits 96.7 Weather Center, I'm meteorologist Paul Trombley. Currently, it's 66 degrees.
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1: Fox News, I'm CJ Papa. The race for Los Angeles mayor will be decided this fall. Incumbent Karen Bass.
2: Serving the city that I love, where I was born, and I'm going to continue to do that all the way to victory in November.
1: Republican and reality TV star Spencer Pratt.
3: I'm going to prove to everybody this is for real, and I'm ready to run the city.
1: Prater Democrat Councilwoman Nithya Raman will face Bass on Election Day. Republican Steve Hilton and Democrat Javier Becerra and leaders in the race for governor. If the results hold, they will clash in the general election. In the Middle East, Kuwait briefly shutting down the country's main airport.
4: Overnight, Iran attacked both Kuwait and Bahrain with drones and missiles. Several people were injured and significant damage was caused to Kuwait's international airport.
1: Fox's Trey Yinks in Tel Aviv. One person was killed. 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

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Stay tuned, we have Poison, Every Rose Has Its Thorn, coming up next.

0: You're listening to Mix Up Middays with Laura right here on Classic Hits 96.7. Today's temperature, 80 degrees for the high, 53 degrees for the low this evening. It will be a sunny, beautiful day. Stay tuned with us. That weather forecast is coming up next.
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4: Here's your Classic Hits 96.7 forecast. Ample sunshine expected today, with daytime highs approaching 80. Winds out of the northeast, around 5 miles per hour. Clear skies again tonight. Lows dip down to about 53. Bright sunshine expected tomorrow. Daytime highs approaching 83. Temps above average Friday and Saturday, with highs in the mid-80s. In the Classic Hits 96.7 Weather Center, I'm meteorologist Paul Trombley. Right now, 68.
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0: Here are some notable birthdays for today, June 3rd. Today is Anderson Cooper's birthday. The acclaimed journalist and political commentator, Anderson Cooper 360 on CNN. It is also Danny Wilde's birthday, the founding member of the Rembrandts and singer of the iconic song, I'll Be There For You, from the sitcom Friends. I think we all know that song quite well. It's also Susie Quatro's birthday, the multi-award-winning musician of hits like She's In Love With You and Stumblin' In. 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
5: 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Ample sun.

0: sunshine expected today, with daytime highs approaching 80. Winds out of the northeast, around 5 miles per hour. Clear skies again tonight. Lows dip down to about 53. Bright sunshine expected tomorrow. Daytime highs approaching 83. Temps above average Friday and Saturday with highs in the mid-80s. In the Classic Hits 96.7 Weather Center, I'm meteorologist Paul Trombley. Right now, 68.
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1: News. I'm Therese Crowley. The president says he'd like to meet the new Ayatollah after the wounded, disfigured son of the deceased Ayatollah joined peace talks, telling the New York Post Pod Force One.
2: He is giving approval because that's the way it is, has been for a long, long time. His father and then him, I guess it's a succession. But we seem to be getting along quite well.
1: It says Iran has agreed not to acquire nuclear weapons amid more U.S. defensive strikes on Iran speedboats. California is still counting its primary vote, but L.A. Mayor Karen Bass forced into a runoff. Number two challenger right now, Spencer Pratt.
3: I hope she's ready, you know, because I literally could not be more excited.
1: Republican Steve Hilton leads for California governor. Democrat Javier Becerra, number two. Montana conservative radio host Aaron Flint wins the GOP primary for Ryan Zinke's House seat. America's listening to Fox News.

That was the Rolling Stones with Jumpin' Jack Flash. Now, that's a classic song right there. 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Stay tuned. Don't you go anywhere. We have ZZ Top coming up next. 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

0: 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Today's temperature, 80 degrees for the high, 53 degrees for the low this evening. It's going to be a sunny, beautiful day. Stay tuned with us. That weather forecast is coming up next.
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1: Here's your classic hits 96.7 forecast. Ample sunshine expected today, with daytime highs approaching 80. Winds out of the northeast, around 5 miles per hour. Clear skies again tonight. Lows dip down to about 53. Bright sunshine expected tomorrow. Daytime highs approaching 83. Temps above average Friday and Saturday, with highs in the mid-80s. In the classic hits 96.7 Weather Center, I'm meteorologist Paul Trombley. Currently 72.
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0: Donut Day is coming up on June the 5th, so make sure you check out your local donut shops to see if they're giving away free donuts. I do know that Dunkin' Donuts is giving away a free donut. So is Krispy Kreme as well. 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
5: Here's your classic hits 96.7 forecast. Ample sunshine expected today with daytime highs approaching 80. Winds out of the northeast around 5 miles per hour. Clear skies again tonight. Lows dip down to about 53. Bright sunshine expected tomorrow. Daytime highs approaching 83. Temps above average Friday and Saturday with highs in the mid-80s. In the Classic Hits 96.7 Weather Center, I'm meteorologist Paul Trombley. Currently 72.
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1: News. I'm CJ Pop. The U.S. and Iran have gone on the attack again, and talks to end the conflict continue. On the New York Post Pod Force One podcast, the president saying Iran's leader is directly involved in talks about the war. Plus,
2: would you like to meet him or meet any of the Iranians in person?
3: I've never thought of it, actually. It's a very good question. I'll think of it. Yeah, I'd like to meet him. I'd like to meet everybody. I'd like to meet him. We probably will meet at some point, depending on how it all works out.
1: Republican Steve Hilton and Democrat Javier Becerra take the lead in California's governor's race. It'll be settled in November general election. Hilton moments ago on Fox TV LA, blaming his opponent.
4: It's his party and it's him. It's the Democrat political machine that's been running California and that's given us the highest cost of living in the country, the highest unemployment rate in the country.
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Good afternoon, everyone. 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Stay tuned. We have The Police coming up next with Every Little Thing She Does Is Magic.

0: 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Today's temperature, 80 degrees for the high, 53 degrees for the low this evening. It's going to be a sunny, beautiful day. Stay tuned with us. That weather forecast is coming up next.
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5: Here's your Classic Hits 96.7 forecast. Ample sunshine expected this afternoon with daytime highs approaching 80. Northeast winds 5 to 10 miles per hour. Clear skies tonight, lows dip down to about 53. Ample sunshine expected tomorrow, high temperatures reach up to 83. In the Classic Hits 96.7 Weather Center, I'm meteorologist Jennifer Wojcicki. Right now, 73.
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0: listen, you have already celebrated one of today's national days. Today is National Egg Day, and it's the perfect time to get a crack on celebrating this food holiday. Now, as you and I both know, eggs can go in pretty much anything, especially whenever you're baking. It always seems like you have to have that egg. So, with that being said, if you didn't have your eggs this morning, figure out a way to celebrate Egg Day. Even if you go home, boil some up and paint some, even though it's not Easter. Stay tuned. 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
4: Here's your Classic Hits 96.7 forecast. Ample sunshine expected this afternoon with daytime highs approaching 80. Northeast winds 5 to 10 miles per hour. Clear skies tonight, lows dip down to about 53. Ample sunshine expected tomorrow, high temperatures reach up to 83. In the Classic Hits 96.7 Weather Center, I'm meteorologist Jennifer Wojcicki. Right now, 73.
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1: News. I'm Therese Crowley. California counting may take a week, but Republican Steve Hilton in a primary horse race for governor with Democrat Javier Becerra and Republican Spencer Pratt nipping at the heels of L.A. Mayor Karen Bass for the runoff.
2: I'm going to prove to everybody this is for real and I'm ready to run the city.
1: President Trump's pick for Iowa Governor Randy Feenstra edged out in the GOP primary by Zach Lahn, who aligned with the MAHA movement. The president tells the New York Post he'd like to meet the new Ayatollah after the wounded disfigured son of the dead Ayatollah joined peace talks. And Senator Ted Cruz in a hearing on the bill regulating how college sports are monetized.
3: We could lose dozens of historic football and basketball programs, not to mention tens of thousands of Olympic sports at colleges dependent on the revenue from football and basketball.
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That was the Eagles with Peaceful Easy Feeling. Good afternoon, everyone. 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Don't you go anywhere. We have Pat Benatar coming up next. Hit me with your best shot.

0: 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Today's temperature, 80 degrees for the high, 53 degrees for the low this evening. Stay tuned with us. That weather forecast is coming up next.
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6: Here's your Classic Hits 96.7 forecast. Ample sunshine expected this afternoon with daytime highs approaching 80. Northeast winds 5 to 10 miles per hour. Clear skies tonight, lows dip down to about 53. Ample sunshine expected tomorrow, high temperatures reach up to 83. In the Classic Hits 96.7 Weather Center, I'm meteorologist Jennifer Wojcicki. Right now, it's 75 degrees.
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I've got some strange facts this afternoon that you have probably never heard of. Did you know that bananas are actually a little radioactive? Bananas do have potassium, and a little bit of that is actually a natural radioactive isotope. But don't worry, the levels are so low, it's absolutely safe. At least that's what they say now. You never know what they're going to come out and say 50 years from now. Also, another strange fact, did you know that sharks are actually older than some trees? The sharks were around 400 million years old, and the trees are only about 350 million years old. This implies that sharks were already in the oceans well before

0: forests started to cover the land, and as such, sharks are amongst the oldest species that exist. Did you know that honey never spoils? I actually did know that. It actually takes thousands of years before honey expires or goes spoiled. So if you've got honey in your cabinet, don't worry. It'll last you the rest of your life. 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
3: Here's your Classic Hits 96.7 forecast. Ample sunshine expected this afternoon with daytime highs approaching 80. Northeast winds 5 to 10 miles per hour. Clear skies tonight, lows dip down to about 53. Ample sunshine expected tomorrow, high temperatures reach up to 83. In the Classic Hits 96.7 Weather Center, I'm meteorologist Jennifer Wojcicki. Right now, it's 75 degrees.
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1: Fox News. I'm Chris Foster. President Trump says Iran's badly injured supreme leader is involved in peace talks.
2: He is giving approval. I'd like to meet everybody. I'd like to meet him. We probably will meet at some point, depending on how it all works out.
1: The president on the New York Post Pod Force One podcast. One person's killed, dozens injured in an Iranian drone attack on Kuwait's main airport. Republican Steve Hilton leads the California governor's race with about 60% of the votes counted.
3: Everyone can see we're going in the wrong direction. We can offer Californians a new direction.
1: Democrats Javier Becerra and Tom Steyer are in second and third at this point. The top two advance to the general election. Los Angeles Mayor Karen Bass survives her primary.
4: Over these last 3.5 years, we have laid a foundation, and we're going to build on that foundation.
1: She'll face Republican Spencer Pratt or another Democrat, Mitch Romney. America's listening to Fox News.

That was Electric Light Orchestra with Livin' Thing. Good afternoon, everyone. 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Stay tuned. We have Collective Soul coming up next. The World I Know.

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1: 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Today's temperature, 80 degrees for the high, 53 degrees for the low this evening. A sunny, beautiful day it is. Stay tuned with us. That weather forecast is coming up next.
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3: Here's your Classic Hits 96.7 forecast. Ample sunshine expected this afternoon with daytime highs approaching 80. Northeast winds 5 to 10 miles per hour. Clear skies tonight, lows dip down to about 53. Ample sunshine expected tomorrow, high temperatures reach up to 83. In the Classic Hits 96.7 Weather Center, I'm meteorologist Jennifer Wojcicki. Currently 77.
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0: 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I would like to thank you for tuning in with me for part of your morning and afternoon. And you know what they say, when you're having fun, time flies by, and that it does. And unfortunately, it is time for my show to end today. I hope you have a great day today. You can catch me back here tomorrow, same time, same place. Stay tuned. Ken is up next.
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7: Here's your Classic Hits 96.7 forecast. Ample sunshine expected this afternoon with daytime highs approaching 80. Northeast winds 5 to 10 miles per hour. Clear skies tonight, lows dip down to about 53. Ample sunshine expected tomorrow, high temperatures reach up to 83. In the Classic Hits 96.7 Weather Center, I'm meteorologist Jennifer Wojcicki. Currently, it's 77 degrees.
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1: News. I'm Therese Crowley. President Trump says he's getting along rather well with a new Ayatollah, disfigured in U.S. strikes on Iran, joining on peace talks, telling the New York Post Pod Force One.
2: Would you like to meet him or meet any of the Iranians in person?
3: I've never thought of it, actually. It's a very good question. I'll think of it. Yeah, I'd like to meet him. I'd like to meet everybody. I'd like to meet him. We probably will meet at some point, depending on how it all works out.
1: President Trump's pick for Iowa Governor Randy Feenstra edged out in the GOP primary by Zach Lahn, who aligned with the MAHA movement. California primary voters make a strong show for GOP candidate Steve Hilton, leading Democrat Javier Becerra for governor, and Republican Spencer Pratt running number two to Mayor Karen Bass.
4: Ready, you know, because I literally could not be more excited.
1: And the FBI shot a suspect dead at the Chase Bank building in Bakersfield, California, hostages unharmed. 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

0: I just love that song. From the soundtrack of Caddyshack. Remember in that movie, Rodney Dangerfield, in the middle of the fairway? And he's got a golf bag radio and turns it up full blast Journey. And it's Ken Cocker doing the cruise. Glad to have you along. Steve Winwood's doing a little touring this summer with, of all people, John Fogerty of CCR. I got a song by Steve Winwood here in just a little bit.
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6: Here's your Classic Hits 96.7 forecast. Ample sunshine expected this afternoon with daytime highs approaching 80. Northeast winds 5 to 10 miles per hour. Clear skies tonight, lows dip down to about 53. Ample sunshine expected tomorrow, high temperatures reach up to 83. In the Classic Hits 96.7 Weather Center, I'm meteorologist Jennifer Wojcicki. Currently, it's 79 degrees.
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0: Same tonight is Eagle Eye Cherry. And this is Ken Cocker doing the cruise. So glad to have you along for the ride. We're going to be playing some excellent music for you in just a bit from Def Leppard. And we got a song by the Eagles from the One of These Nights album, which, by the way, they have just released within the last month or so, a special edition of that with extra tracks and also a concert. So if you want to check that out, certainly do it, especially if you're a fan of the Eagles. You had this song on there that we're going to play for you, Lion Eyes, also the title track, One of These Nights, Take It to the Limit. After the Thrill Is Gone, I wish you peace. So many other really good songs.
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0: That is Def Leppard and Hysteria. Tom Petty on his own without the Heartbreakers coming your way here in just a little while. I'm Ken Cocker. While we had the chance, though, thought we'd take a look at the Born on Dates of the Lates and Greats for today. And we're going to start with producer and host Chuck Barris from, you know him best, from The Gong Show. What a weird, odd, but still funny show that was. He was born in 1920, very creative guy. He passed away almost a decade ago. Born in 1936, Larry McMurtry, the author of Lonesome Dove. He passed away about 5 years ago. The singer Curtis Mayfield, Freddie's Dead, Superfly, great artist. Born in 1942, died in 1999. Basketball Hall of Famer, both as a player and a coach. That's Billy Cunningham is 83 today. How about Susie Quattro, singer and actress? She played a leather Tuscadero, right, on Happy Days. She is 76 this day. Anderson Cooper, the newsman, is 59. And the great tennis player Rafael Nadal is 40 years old. The big 4-0. There's your Born on Dates of the Lates and Greats for today.
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7: Here's your Classic Hits 96.7 forecast. Ample sunshine expected this afternoon with daytime highs approaching 80. Northeast winds 5 to 10 miles per hour. Clear skies tonight, lows dip down to about 53. Ample sunshine expected tomorrow, high temperatures reach up to 83. In the Classic Hits 96.7 Weather Center, I'm meteorologist Jennifer Wojcicki. Currently, it's 79 degrees.
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2: News. I'm John Saucier. The protests continue outside an ICE facility in New Jersey where detainees allegedly are facing poor conditions. Speaking during a hearing before the House Homeland Security Committee today, DHS Secretary Mark Wayne Mullen says he doesn't believe these protesters are peaceful.
3: I've had officers bit, hit, scratched. We had one get threatened that they were going to kill him and his family. That's peaceful.
2: New Jersey's Governor Mikey Sherrill claimed out-of-state groups are inflaming the tensions. House Homeland Security Committee ranking member Representative Benny Thompson criticizing Mullen's handling of the department and the protests.
4: Rather than addressing these problems and forcing the contractor that runs the facility to do its job, DHS responded by attacking protesters and defending inhumane conditions.
2: Local officials say a curfew in the area surrounding the ICE facility will continue until further notice. America's listening to Fox News.

Santeria Sublime, and this is Ken Cocker on the Wednesday Cruise, getting you over the hump and headed for the weekend in really good shape. How about some good rock and roll? Donnie Iris, as we do the cruise.

0: Got that little band from Texas, EZ Top. Billy Gibbons, one of their players, is going to be participating in the Crosswords Guitar Festival in Austin come September. That's led by Eric Clapton. A lot of great guitar players are going to be there. Joan Jett and the Blackhearts have made the announcement that they're back on tour, a world tour, this year. And a song by them is coming your way here in just a little bit.
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5: Here's your Classic Hits 96.7 forecast. Lows level off around 54. Tonight, under clear skies, northeasterly winds around 5 miles per hour. Bright sunshine expected again tomorrow. Daytime highs approaching 83. Lows dip down to about 58. Tomorrow night, mainly clear. In the Classic Hits 96.7 Weather Center, I'm meteorologist Jennifer Wojcicki. 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

0: Big Mac Rock and Roll and the Chain. I'm Ken Cocker doing the cruise here for Wednesday. We're getting you over that hump and heading for the weekend, and a lot of great music still to come here in the near term. Dwight Twilley Band is around the corner, and also got a great song coming your way from Bon Jovi, who back on tour after 4 years this summer. And we're going to take a look at milestones and memories coming up.
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0: White Twilly Band, I'm on fire. Yeah, the Verb Pipe's going to come your way in just a little bit. And this is Ken Cocker. I believe I promised you to look at the milestones and memories for today. And so let's go ahead and do that. 1961, U.S. President Kennedy and Soviet Premier Khrushchev met to talk peace in Vienna. 1964, Ringo Starr collapsed because of tonsillitis as the Beatles were set to begin their world tour. 1965, Gemini 4 launches and included the first spacewalk ever by an American. That was Ed White. 1967, Respect, written by Otis Redding, was recorded and went to number one on this day by Aretha Franklin. I made the mistake there. It wasn't recorded on this day. It went to number one on this day. There. 1980, Jimmy Carter, nominated by Democrats for a second term as president. He would eventually lose that election, of course, to Ronald Reagan. 1985, Larry King, his show called Larry King Live debuted on CNN. It would run through 2010. In 1988, one of my favorite movies, Big, starring Tom Hanks and directed by Penny Marshall, was released. And in 1989, the Tiananmen Square massacre occurred in Beijing, China. And there you have a look at the milestones and memories for today.
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6: Here's your Classic Hits 96.7 forecast. Lows of aloft around 54. Tonight, under clear skies, northeasterly winds around 5 miles per hour. Bright sunshine expected again. Tomorrow, daytime highs approaching 83. Lows dip down to about 58. Tomorrow night, mainly clear. In the Classic Hits 96.7 Weather Center, I'm meteorologist Jennifer Wojcicki. 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
1: Fox News, I'm Tom Graham. Violence once again escalating between the U.S. and Iran. The two sides are changing strikes overnight. Kuwait briefly shutting down its main airport after an Iranian drone heavily damaged it.
2: According to Kuwaiti officials, at least one person was killed and 63 others were injured. Damage from that barrage of drones and missiles forced officials to close down one of the airport's terminals, but have since reopened it.
1: Fox's Jeff Paul, Homeland Security Secretary Mark Wayne Mullen going before a House panel today. Several Democrats demanding changes or the dismantling of ICE.
3: The cruelty runs to the top of DHS, weaponizing the immigration system for your president and this administration racist grievances.
1: New Jersey Congresswoman LaMonica McGyver has been critical of an immigration detention facility in Newark. It's been the site of recent violent anti-ICE protests. America is listening to Fox News.

The great Eddie Money, he ought to be in the Rock and Roll Hall of Fame. But boy, I certainly hope he gets nominated next year. By the way, his wife keeps his Facebook page alive, so you can still friend Eddie Money. Great music coming up from Van Halen in a bit. Now a guy who hails from a town called Seymour, Indiana. John Cougar Mellencamp.

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1: Here's your Classic Hits 96.7 forecast. Lows level off around 54. Tonight, under clear skies, northeasterly winds around 5 miles per hour. Bright sunshine expected again. Tomorrow, daytime highs approaching 83. Lows dip down to about 58. Tomorrow night, mainly clear. In the Classic Hits 96.7 Weather Center, I'm meteorologist Jennifer Wojcicki. 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

Desire is you two, and I'm Ken Cocker. Have you seen the trailer for the new show that's the, I'm not going to say sequel, it's a spinoff of The Big Bang Theory called Stuart Fails to Save the Universe? It's a little different in tone than The Big Bang Theory to me anyway. Maybe they're trying to separate the two a little bit that way. The characters from The Big Bang Theory, Stuart, Denise, Bert the geologist, and Barry Kripke are part of it. And it's also been announced that Will Wheaton will play a part in this new adventure as well. And the date, the official launch date, has been set at July 23rd on HBO Max.

0: There will be a total of 10 episodes, and they will not drop all at once. They'll be once a week every Thursday for 10 weeks. Pearl Jam, Billy Squire, coming your way in a bit.
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0: Lonely as a Night, Bill Esquire. I'm Ken Cocker doing the cruise here on what I hope is your favorite radio station. We got a song from 1980, the title track from a great album by Bob Seger, a song that I liked at the time, but as I've gotten older, it means more and more each passing year. That's right around the corner. Let's take a look at music headlines. The Who have released Live at Eden Project, a 2023 concert at Cornwall's iconic venue performed with the Heart of England Philharmonic Orchestra. Frankie Valli has made the decision to cancel the remainder of its 2026 tour due to health reasons. Frankie's 92 years old. And you can certainly understand this situation. He's fantastic to see in concert. But if he needs the rest or needs to address health issues, of course, you can understand. Cream releases an expanded super deluxe edition of their 1968 album, Wheels of Fire. That's due on June 12th, so here in less than 2 weeks. And the Women's Rock and Roll Fantasy Camp happens in November in Los Angeles and will feature members of the Go-Go's, the Runaways, and others. And there's your music headlines for today.
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5: Lows level off around 54. Tonight, under clear skies, northeasterly winds around 5 miles per hour. Bright sunshine expected again. Tomorrow, daytime highs approaching 83. Lows dip down to about 58. Tomorrow night, mainly clear.
4: 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Currently 78.
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0: Man, that was a great album, I got to tell you. On the Border, Already Gone was on there, The Best of My Love, Old 55. It's the Eagles. They have made the announcement, or rather Don Henley has, that they will not be touring after this year. But if you want to catch them in Vegas, they got the dates lined up for September. I think there's two in September, four in November, including right around Thanksgiving. Def Leppard will be here in a bit. Tom Petty and the Heartbreakers coming up, and a whole lot of fun. Thanks for being here as we get over the hump and head for the weekend. I need a little
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6: Here's your Classic Hits 96.7 forecast. Lows level off around 54. Tonight, under clear skies, northeasterly winds around 5 miles per hour. Bright sunshine expected again. Tomorrow, daytime highs approaching 83. Lows dip down to about 58. Tomorrow night, mainly clear. In the Classic Hits 96.7 Weather Center, I'm meteorologist Jennifer Wojcicki. Currently, it's 79 degrees.
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0: maybe my favorite song by Tom Petty and the Heartbreakers, Learning to Fly. There's a number of videos of him doing that song live in various venues that are on YouTube. I watch them all because he makes each live version a little bit different, and they're all really, really good. Check it out if you get the chance. Man from Man's Earth Band, a song written by Bruce Springsteen, is coming your way here in just a little bit.
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0: Hey, what a great song that is, right? Written by Bruce Springsteen, who's off on his Land of Hope and Dreams tour, and that's Man from Man's Earth Band from 1977. It's time to take a look at the Born on Dates of the Lates and Greats. Producer and host Chuck Barris, born in 1929. He died about 9 years ago. Most famous, of course, for The Gong Show. I loved that program. I thought it was hysterical. Gene Gene, the Dancing Machine, and Jamie Farr and J.P. Morgan. That was a great show. I still watch reruns here and there. 1936, Larry McMurtry of Lonesome Dove fame was born. He passed 5 years ago. Curtis Mayfield, what a singer. Superfly, many others, born in 1942. Sadly, he died about 27 years ago now. Basketball Hall of Famer Billy Cunningham, a great player with the Philadelphia 76ers and a coach as well, is 83. Susie Quattro, a singer and also actor. She played, what was her name, Leather Tuscadero, right, on Happy Days. She's 76. And Anderson Cooper, the newsman from CNN, is 59. There's your Born on Dates of the Lates and Greats.
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7: Lows level off around 54. Tonight, under clear skies, northeasterly winds around 5 miles per hour. Bright sunshine expected again. Tomorrow, daytime highs approaching 83. Lows dip down to about 58. Tomorrow night, mainly clear.
6: 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Currently, it's 79 degrees.
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0: A big year for Billy Idol. He's got a concert tour going on with Susanna Hoffs from the Bangles. Of course, he's being inducted in November into the Rock and Roll Hall of Fame. And that's one of his most famous songs, of course, Money, Money, originally done by Tommy James and the Shondells back in the 1950s. We're going to take a look-see here just a little bit at the milestones and memories for this day. Little old bear from Australia, In Excess, is going to be up in just a bit.
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7: Lows level off around 54. Tonight, under clear skies, northeasterly winds around 5 miles per hour. Bright sunshine expected again. Tomorrow, daytime highs approaching 83. Lows dip down to about 58. Tomorrow night, mainly clear.
6: In the Classic Hits 96.7 Weather Center, I'm meteorologist Jennifer Wojcicki. Currently, it's 78 degrees.

0: getting you over the hump and headed for the weekend. This is Ken Cocker, Blue Oyster Cult. Don't fear the Reaper. Time for us to take a look at the milestones and memories for this day, starting in 1961 when President Kennedy and Soviet Premier Khrushchev met at Vienna to talk peace. 1964, Ringo Starr collapsed because of tonsillitis as the Beatles were set to begin their world tour. 1965, Gemini 4 launches, and it was the first, that was the flight that we had the first spacewalk ever by an American, Edward White. 1967, Respect, written by Otis Redding, was number one on this day. The cover version by Aretha Franklin, number one. Jimmy Carter, renominated on this day by Democrats in 1980 for president. He would lose that election to Ronald Reagan. Larry King Live made its debut on CNN back in 1985, and that would run through 2010. One of my all-time favorite movies, Big, starring Tom Hanks and directed by Penny Marshall, released this day in 1988. In 1989, this got so much worldwide publicity, the Tiananmen Square massacre occurred in Beijing, China. There's a look at milestones and memories for today.
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0: John Fogerty leading the CCR. John is on tour this summer with, who's he on tour with? Steve Winwood. Almost forgot that. I don't know why. Ken Cocker doing the cruise. Thank you so much for being here. Hope we got you over the hump and on toward the weekend in good shape. Got The Fix, who, by the way, have a concert tour scheduled for this summer. Got The Fix coming up in a bit. I'm going to bail on out of here back tomorrow to do it all over again. Have a lot of fun. Hang tough and be cool. We'll see you Thursday.
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6: Here's your Classic Hits 96.7 forecast. Lows level off around 54. Tonight, under clear skies, northeasterly winds around 5 miles per hour. Bright sunshine expected again. Tomorrow, daytime highs approaching 83. Lows dip down to about 58. Tomorrow night, mainly clear. In the Classic Hits 96.7 Weather Center, I'm meteorologist Jennifer Wojcicki. Currently, it's 78 degrees.